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0: Springsteen, Born to Run. It's In Demand Decades Breakfast with Sit and Evolvo. It is Thursday morning. It's Adam and Jem with you. Jem, what's your forward Thursday?
1: Need a week off.
0: Need a week off.
1: Yeah, so Ben, my husband, is off all week.
2: Yeah.
1: And there is nothing more annoying than still working when your other half is off, doing nothing, having lie-ins, like, oh, what shall I do today? I think I'm going to go for a little swim. I'm going to do this. What are you up to? Well, Ben, I'm still working, aren't I? Because I haven't got the week off.
0: Yeah. And so will you get the week off when he's working?
1: No.
0: No, so you, okay.
1: I won't. The next week off I've got is when we go on holiday. So yeah, he will also have the week off.
0: Okay. But would you like a week off with him working, is what I'm trying to say? Or would you only like a week off with him?
1: Either. I just want a week off.
0: Okay. Okay. A week from you, Adam.
1: Yes. That's the main point I was trying to get to. Yes.
0: Wrist and groin sore.
1: Let's leave it there.
0: There we go.
1: Wrist and groin sore. That's great.
0: That's my forward Thursday for you.
1: Perfect.
0: Do you want any explanation?
1: No, I don't. I'm scared of what that might be.
0: Here's Boyzone, picture of you on In Demand

0: love this. Tori Amos. Cornflake Girl. It's In the Morning Decades Breakfast with Sit and Volvo. It's Adam and Jen with you. It's Thursday morning. We are flying through half term. Yes.
1: We are.
0: Thursday already. They'll be back soon. Good. The Bellamy Brothers.
1: Were you beating your chest?
0: Yeah. You're saying that because you're on Instagram.
1: It was like, you know, when you're a kid and you do that, oh, la, la, la, la, that was making your voice do that.
0: I didn't even realise. It's that time of the morning where you don't know what's happening. The Bellamy Brothers, Let Your Love Flow, on the way. Foreigner, I Want to Know What Love Is. What a great song. We'll play it next on In Demand Decades.
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0: It's Madonna Material Girl on In Demand Decades. How are we doing? It's Adam and Jem with you. It's Thursday morning. I say Adam and Jem, I do mean the Weird News Hound.
1: That's so, me.
0: What have we sniffed out this morning, Jem?
1: Well, I found a reason I wish I'd been born an octopus. Which is a phrase I never thought I'd say, but here we are.
0: Okay, a reason you wish you'd been born an octopus. I mean, there are a couple of reasons I could think of. You could get so much more done, couldn't you, with all those arms?
1: It's a good point, and they're very intelligent.
0: Yeah. Okay, well, we'll find out the answer after Rick Astley.

0: It's a great song. It's Wham! I'm Your Man. It's In Demand Decades Breakfast with Sit and Evolvo. It's Adam and Jen with you. Dolly Parton's Office Banger 9 to 5 on the way in just a moment. But the Weird News Hound has sniffed out another weird news story. And it's about octopuses or octopi.
1: It is. Female ones specifically.
0: Okay. And you said, your words were, I want to be an octopus.
1: Well, yeah. It was, I kind of wish I had been born an octopus because okay. I love this headline. When female octopuses aren't in the mood to mate, they strangle the males and eat them. And I was like, go on the octopuses.
0: I could get away with strangling
1: it's
0: a male.
1: It's great,
0: and eating
1: isn't
0: them.
1: It? Apparently, the male octopuses approach cautiously from a distance or use specialized mating arms to avoid getting too close. And even then, sometimes the females are like, no. Too much. Goodbye.
0: Yeah, goodbye.
1: You're gone.
2: Loving life.
0: Oh, my God. Best songs amazing. Ever. I would In demand decades. Sleeping with one eye open if I was gone.
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0: ABBA, it's Voulez-Vous. Cinnabon Decades Breakfast. It's going to be another beautiful day across Liverpool and the Northwest. Highs of around 27, 28 degrees. Get in there. I'm just so here for this weather. Right, Forward Thursday. Gem, what have we got? What was your four words?
1: Need a week off.
0: Need a week off.
1: Because Ben, my husband, has the week off. And there is nothing more annoying than still having to go to work when he's like, oh, I'm off today. What shall I do? What are you up to? Well, I'm working, Ben, aren't I? Because I haven't got the week off.
0: Yeah. Good for him. Hard luck, you.
1: Yes. What was yours?
0: Wrist and groin injury. I have injured myself. Yeah, my wrist
1: and
0: groin.
1: Well, actually, you said wrist and groin sore. I feel more comfortable with the fact that you've said injury.
0: Well, it's sore / injury.
1: Okay. Do I want to know what you've done?
0: Oh, something that happened with a few people.
1: Okay.
0: Yesterday, yeah.
1: Oh, it's paddle, isn't
0: paddle,
1: it?
0: Paddle, yeah.
1: You're trying to make yourself sound more interesting.
0: Yeah.
1: And it's paddle.
0: It's paddle, yes. Okay. I'm one of those. I play paddle, don't you know?
1: He's never mentioned it.
0: Queen, another one bites the dust on the way. Here's All Saints, Never Ever on In Demand Decade.
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0: Classic.
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0: another one bites the dust from Queen, sounding great across Liverpool and the Northwest. Cinema and Decades Brekkie with Sit in a Volvo. Hope you're okay.
1: This is Decades Brekkie with Adam and Jem.
2: In demand decades.
0: Thursday, flying through the week. What a week it's been. It's been one of the most beautiful weeks ever. Especially at this time of year for half term. It's been great. Just tend to throw my kids out in the garden and lock the door.
3: Perfect.
0: Yeah. See no evil, hear no evil.
3: Now, I want to know what you've got planned for Saturday the 20th of June, because the summer solstice is happening at Victoria Park in Southport. Now, I was looking at this the other day and then I suddenly realised how close the 20th of June actually is. So if you fancy going to this, you need to get your tickets. It's happening from 3 till 10, which to me is the ideal time. And there is two amazing stages. You are going to have an absolute ball if you go to this. So stage one is In Demand Decades, back to the 80s and beyond with the likes of Baz Todd, Andy Christian, Pete Price is going to be down there, as well as Claire Simo. And there's going to be incredible live tributes to Madonna and Tina Turner. And then on stage two, you've got the Southport Disco Festival as well. Now, just in case this glorious weather doesn't stick around, the outdoor stages are covered. So it doesn't matter whether the weather is fabulous or dreadful, you will still have a great time, and you can get your tickets now at indemanddecades.com.
0: Yeah, 3 p.m. till 10 p.m. What a perfect time, eh?
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0: I reckon with my stamina these days, I'd be ready to finish by about 8, though.
3: At the most.
0: At the most, yeah. Probably I'll be done by 5.
3: Crying on the train home by 5:30.
0: Go hard, go fast. That's my slogan. Here's Kenny Loggins. This is the brilliant Footloose. Love this. Brian Adams, When You're Gone. On the way, it's In Demand Decades Breakfast.

0: Chaka Khan, Ain't Nobody. It's hitting the spot. It's Adam and Jen with you. It's In Demand Decades Breakfast with Sit and Evolvo. So, a Fill Me In is on the way. I'm going to give you a headline, Jem. You need to see if you can fill it in. Do you remember last week's holidaymakers will be able to buy what in Spain for the first time?
1: Oh, it was Greggs, wasn't it?
0: Yeah, Greggs Sausage Rolls, because they're opening up a Greggs in Tenerife South Airport. 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A brand new headline coming up. Also going to play you Bananarama, Love in the First Degree, and we'll all sing along to Dexy's Midnight Runners in the next 10 on In Demand Decades.
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0: Motorways are moving fine this morning. Knowsley Expressway southbound, though, is blocked, and we've got queuing traffic because of an accident. That's before Speke Road. Also starting to get a little bit slow in the roadworks area around Hillfoot Road to Speke Hall Road in both directions.
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0: Tindemann Decades Brekkie with Sitna Volvog. How are we doing? It's Adam and Jem with you. Right, Jem, let's play a game of Fill Me In. Let's see if you can do this. I'm going to give you a genuine news headline. Mm-hmm. Let's see if you can get the correct answer here. Canada sets world record for largest gathering of people dressed as...
1: Aardvarks.
0: Aardvarks. No, not an aardvark.
1: Okay.
0: Have you ever seen anybody dressed as an aardvark?
1: No, that was an armadillo I was thinking of.
0: Who?
1: I don't think...
0: Who's been dressed as an armadillo?
1: Wasn't it a storyline in Friends? Was it Ross?
0: Oh, the Thanksgiving armadillo.
1: Something
0: amazing.
1: Like that,
0: yes,
1: wasn't it?
0: Yes, yes, yes. Not an armadillo. No, Canada sets world record for largest gathering of people dressed as...
1: Toilet rolls.
0: No.
1: Adam Sandler.
0: Brilliant. Also incorrect. Mm,
1: disappointing.
0: Okay, well, listen, I'm going to give you one more guess.
1: Okay.
0: But I'm going to let you have it after Billy Ocean when the going gets tough.
1: Right.
0: And first, it's Donna Summer, I Feel Love. So you've got a few minutes to see if you can get it right with your final guess. Love this. It's a great song. It's going to sound ace in the sunshine. It's In Demand Decades with Adam and Jem. Happy Thursday.

0: On In Demand Decades Breakfast with Sit and Volvo. It's Adam and Jen with you. It's Thursday morning. Let's see if you have got the right answer in Fill Me In, Jen. Here's your genuine news headline. Canada sets world record for largest gathering of people dressed as...
1: paperclips.
0: No, not paperclips. Okay. That is incorrect.
1: Well, I'm now out of guesses.
0: The answer is dinosaurs.
1: Oh, so I was close with aardvarks.
0: You weren't too far away. 682 people dressed as dinosaurs for a celebration at the University of Calgary. It was to celebrate their 60th anniversary.
1: Why 60th dinosaurs?
0: It was just called Rex's Jurassic Jamboree.
1: I love
0: so,
1: that.
0: So, great. 682 dinosaurs in one place. Sounds like an absolute Jurassic lark.
1: Oh, dear.
0: Yeah, broke the record. What a prehistoric day.
1: Oh, no.
0: Just imagine the queue for the toilets, though. That must have been very long. Must have been trying to get out those costumes.
1: Oh, would've I thought awful. That was a pun.
0: No, there was no pun there. No pun there. Elton John, I'm Still Standing Right Now. Prince, When Doves Cry, coming up. It's In Demand Decades Breakfast with Adam and Jem. Happy Thursday.

0: It's Thursday morning. It's going to be another beautiful day across Liverpool and the Northwest.
1: This is Decades Brekkie with Adam and Gem.
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0: Amazing. Yes. Amazing. Hi to the guys down at Sitna. Right, on the way, Yaz. The Only Way Is Up. It's a cracker of a tune. Stevie Wonder coming up as well. And Genesis, Jesus, He Knows Me. We'll play for you next on In Demand Decades.
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0: Couple of problems to tell you about this morning. First off, the M53 southbound is partially blocked and it's looking busy because of a broken down vehicle at Junction 12, Chester. Knowsley Expressway southbound is also partially blocked. We've got queue in traffic because of an accident. That's from Junction 1, Tarbuck Island to Hale Bank. Miller's Bridge to Church Street looking slow. Also, Dacres Bridge Lane to the M62 Junction 6 is busy at times.
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0: Yaz and the Only Way Is Up. Such a great song. It's In Among Decades Breakfast with Sit and Evolvo. It's Thursday morning. I hope you're okay. On the way, Stevie Wonder and Superstition.
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0: Hey, I saw a story about TV shows, Gem, and their original titles before that they went to air and they made it on our TV screens.
3: Friends wasn't called Friends, was it?
0: No, what was it called?
3: I can't remember, but I know it wasn't called Friends.
0: Insomnia Cafe.
3: That was it.
0: Insomnia Cafe.
3: Because of the coffee.
0: Okay, so I've got a couple more for you. Let's see if you can get the actual TV show from the original name.
3: Okay, I like this.
0: Surgeons.
3: Scrubs?
0: Not Scrubs.
3: ER.
0: No.
3: Doctors?
0: No.
3: Casualty?
0: No. No, it's Grey's Anatomy.
3: Okay. I've never seen that.
0: Family Man.
3: Family Guy?
0: No.
3: Oh.
0: This was The Sopranos.
3: Oh, okay.
0: Not really. I've
3: never seen that either.
0: Have you not?
3: No.
0: Okay. The Flagstones. Come on, let's see if you can get one.
3: Oh, The Flagstones. So...
0: The Flagstones. That was the original title, but what did they go with when they went...
3: I've got no idea.
0: The Flagstones.
3: I don't know.
0: The Flintstones.
3: Oh, The Flintstones is much better.
0: Monta, UK.
3: Monta, UK.
0: Yeah, this is now one of the biggest TV shows ever.
3: Top Gear.
0: No. It's unbelievable, this.
3: Monta.
0: I'm so pleased they didn't go with this name.
3: Maths.
0: Not Maths, no.
3: I don't know.
0: Stranger Things.
3: Why Monta UK?
0: Well, Monta UK was apparently a real government experiment in the UK to test psychic abilities.
3: Oh, wow.
0: So that's what they were originally going to call
3: it. They picked better.
0: But I think Stranger Things definitely for the win there.
3: Absolutely. 100%.
0: Monta UK. No, they did very well. Still love Insomnia Cafe, though. But they made the right choice calling it Friends.
3: Absolutely.
0: In Excess needs you tonight on the way. This is Stevie Wonder. Superstition. It's Thursday morning. It's another beautiful day across Liverpool and the North West. It's In Demand Decade.

0: Don't do that. Not when I'm saying hello to all the gang down at DT Hughes Creek,
1: no.
0: Please.
1: Don't do that.
0: Not at that point. They are keeping Merseyside and the Wirral connected every single day, and they are doing it very well, keeping all our essential services running safely and efficiently. So I know, like, the roadworks are annoying and when they're digging stuff up and temporary lights, but a lot of the time that is because DT Hughes are literally keeping our power on.
1: Yes.
0: Which is good. So thank you.
1: Our heroes, DT Hughes.
0: Absolutely.
1: Heroic DT Hughes. Here's the Beach Boys. This is going to sound great. Turn it up.

0: baby, do that conga.
1: Gloria Estefan and Conga on In Demand Decades Breakfast with Sid Navolfo. It's Adam and Jem with you. It's time for Wordle.
2: Five questions, one word. This is Wordle, but on the radio.
1: Right, Wordle, but on the radio. Five questions. First letter of each answer spells a five-letter word related to today. Jem's got the five, so let's do it.
3: Okay, wholesome kids' toy, colourful and flies in the air.
1: Okay.
3: Question two. Who went to town riding on his pony? Do you know what I'm talking about? Is that too niche?
1: Who went to town riding
3: Went to town riding on his pony. That might not be the tune, but it's a famous song, okay?
1: Okay.
3: Everyone knows it. We'll see if they do. Right. If you slid your tongue up something, what are you doing to it?
1: If you slid your tongue up something?
3: Yeah.
1: Are you moving your tongue about a bit?
3: I mean, you could do, but you don't have to.
1: Okay.
3: As long as you're moving your tongue in some way on it, you are doing this thing.
1: Okay.
3: Next question. Michael Hutchins was the lead singer of this band. And finally, oval-shaped protein cracks easily.
1: I wonder what the answer is to that one.
3: Oh, I wonder.
1: Right, five of the best we have given you. Do you want to do it one more time?
3: Go on then. Wholesome kids' toy, colourful and flies in the air.
1: Yep.
3: Next up, who went to town riding on his pony? If you slide your tongue up something, what are you doing to it? Michael Hutchins was the lead singer of this band. And finally, oval-shaped protein cracks easily.
1: There you go. There's your five. Little Eyes from Fleetwood Mac on the way. And Eurythmics, Thorn in My Side, coming up. The answer will be revealed shortly.
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1: Good news on the Knowsley Expressway. The road's been cleared and the traffic's easing after that accident from Junction 1, Tarbuck Island. This is southbound to Hale Bank. Also southbound on the M53, it's still partially blocked and it's looking busy because of a broken down vehicle at Junction 12, Chester. And we've got a lane closed and slow traffic due to a broken down vehicle on the M62 eastbound. That's from Junction 6, Tarbuck Island, to Junction 7, Rainhill Stoops.
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0: Side on In Demand Decades Breakfast with Sit and Evolve, Notorious from Duran Duran on the way. Ultravox coming up in just a moment, but let's see if you got the right word in Wordle.
1: Five questions, one word. This is Wordle, but on the radio.
0: Right, Jem gave us the five. What is the answer then? Let's have those questions.
2: Okay, wholesome kids' toy, colourful and flies in the air.
0: Kite.
2: Yes. Who went to town riding on his pony?
0: I have no clue.
2: Do you not? Yankee Doodle.
0: Oh, of course, Yankee Doodle.
2: Went to town riding on his pony. I did wonder if that was a bit niche.
0: Okay.
2: If you slide your tongue up something, what are you doing to it?
0: Licking it.
2: Yes, you are. Michael Hutchins was the lead singer of this band.
0: In excess.
2: And finally, oval-shaped protein cracks easily.
0: Surprise, surprise, you've gone with egg again.
2: Every E
0: is an egg.
2: And actually, Michael Hutchins was a little bit of a clue to the answer of this, because the answer is what, Adam?
0: It's Kylie!
2: And it's because it's her birthday today. She is 58 today. That Netflix documentary, oh my goodness. She's just iconic. I love her even more after watching it, but it's emotional in parts, that.
0: Yeah.
2: Really emotional.
0: Yeah, I don't think I can watch it because of that.
2: It's fantastic. I loved it.
0: I love Kylie as well, and happy birthday to her.
2: Happy birthday, Kylie.
0: Happy birthday, Kylie. Should we just play... We were going to play Ultravox, but should we play a Kylie song
2: yes,
0: right now?
2: Yes, absolutely.
0: Which Kylie song do you want?
2: You like Spinning Around, don't you?
0: I like all of the sort of early noughties Kylie.
2: Or we could do some earlier Kylie.
0: Well, up to you. Pick one.
2: I don't know. I need to see what we've got. Let's do Better the Devil You Know.
0: Better the Devil You Know. Okay, it would be helpful if I could spell better.
2: Would you like me to put it in?
0: I can put it in, don't you worry.
2: Okay.
0: Better the Devil You Know, Kylie Minogue. Let's put it in. Here we go. It's going to sound amazing. Happy birthday, Kylie. Doesn't sound much like Better the Devil You Know, does it?
2: It doesn't. Is this still Ultravox? If we tried to put Kylie in and Ultravox is... We'll do Kylie after Ultravox.
0: Kylie coming up on In Demand Decade.

0: It's Kylie, Better the Devil, you know, it's her birthday today. It's In Demand Decades Breakfast with Sitna Volvo. It's Adam and Jen with you. It is Thursday and it's a day where you need to make the most of the sunshine because tomorrow it's going to feel a bit cooler, around 21 degrees. So it will also be a bit cloudy. So you need to get everything in today.
1: Okay.
0: You need to get a beer garden in. You need to have a barbecue today.
1: Yeah.
0: You also need to get in a paddling pool, bit of bathing.
1: Should toast make marshmallows.
0: The three bit. Well, okay. Yes. Toast some marshmallows. What else would you do in the sunshine, making the most of it?
1: Sunbathe.
0: Make sure you get some sunbathing on. What else would you do in the sunshine?
1: What else have I... Oh, do you know what I've been doing, which is really nice?
0: Dominate a box of ice creams.
1: Yeah, you could do that. I've been having my morning coffee outside.
0: There we go.
1: And it's beautiful.
0: Eat every single mealtime outside today because it will feel a bit cooler tomorrow across Liverpool and the Northwest. It's been a glorious week for half term.
1: Oh, amazing.
0: There's only a couple of days left for that. Get in. Aretha Franklin Respect coming up. It's In Demand Decades.

0: In Demand Decades Breakfast with Sit and Evolvo. It's Adam and Jem with you. It's Thursday morning. What's on the way, Jem?
1: On the way is more great songs. I don't know. What do you want me to say?
0: Mixtape memories.
1: I said that, more great songs.
0: I was testing you. Mixtape memories. I just saw the blankness in your eyes. You were like, oh my God, where am I? What's going on? What's happening?
1: That is exactly what's going on in my head right now.
0: Mixtape memories coming up. It's an hour of your songs.
1: Of more great songs.
0: We'll rewind the good times together. An hour ad free, by the way. We're going to kick off with a classic tune from Michael Jackson next on In Demand Decade.
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0: Good news out on the motorways. The problems have been cleared, so the M53's narrow traffic has returned to normal at Junction 12 Chester. Also, all lanes open and traffic is looking much better now on the M62 eastbound from Junction 6 Tarbuck Island to 7 Rainhill Stoops. Lower House Lane to Longmoor Lane is looking a little bit slow, and it's also busy around Upper Parliament Street and the Strand.
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1: 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It's Mixtape Memories on In Demand Decades. It's Adam with you. I was playing that for Liam in Wavertree, who's working outside today. It's going to be another gorgeous one across Liverpool and the Northwest. Highs of 28 degrees today. Hi as well to Wan in Garston, who's got the radio up loud and wants this. The Boys of Summer, Don Henley. It's a great tune. We're rewinding the good times together. It's an hour ad-free of Liverpool's best songs ever, all the way through to 10 o'clock. I've got Queen, I Want It All coming up. It's In Demand Decades.

Mixtape Memories. Every song has a story. Every beat takes you back. What's the one tune that takes you there?

Top tier queen, Gaz in Kirkdale. Thank you for your request. Cinema on Decades, how we doing? It's Mixtape Memories, it's Adam with you. I hope you're okay. You are, because it's glorious outside today. Highs around 28 degrees. The weekend is approaching. Big shout out to Donna in Bootle, the community nurse. She's on the road this morning. She wants this. It's a brilliant song. It's the best song ever made in Liverpool. It's the Lightning Seeds. Life of Riley on In Demand Decades.

take memories. Every song has a story. Every beat takes you back. What's the one tune that takes you there?

Mike and the Mechanics, All I Need Is a Miracle for Pete in Birkenhead. He's driving his bus this morning. Adam, I hope my passengers appreciate the aircon. Yes, it's another glorious day in Liverpool in the northwest. I've been talking about the weather a lot because we need to make the most of it. Hi to Rachel, getting in touch. She wants Mariah and Fantasy. It's on the way. This is for Debs. Carly Simon, You're So Vain. Listen out for Mick Jagger on the backing vocals. It's a great song, this. It's the best song ever. This is In Demand Decades.

take memories. Every song has a story. Every beat takes you back. What's the one tune that takes you there?

Crosby, who is not looking forward to the week ending because she's a teacher and, of course, half term nearly finished. She says she's got lots of work to do today and she's enjoying the weather while she can. It's glorious again, isn't it? Cinnamon Decades, this is the Doobie Brothers. 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

0: Top tier, simply read it, stars on In Demand Decades. It's Mixtape Memories, it's Adam with you, playing that for Hannah in Speaker, says she's juggling emails and kids. Hopefully not literally, but good luck to you, Hannah. Going to play this for Alan, it's Barry White, Let the Music Play on In Demand Decades. It's a great song.
1: One ticket, please. Love and mercy, everybody's here. Hey, what's going on, man? Yeah, she's at home.

0: Mixtape memories done for another day. We'll do it all over again from 9 o'clock tomorrow. You'll be in control of the tunes all the way through to 10, an hour ad free. Owen Adams is coming up next. He's going to play Billy Joel, My Life, and classic Kylie on the way in the next 10 minutes on In Demand Decades.
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1: Come on then, let's get into your Thursday. Kylie Minogue and Dire Straits on the way. So, Owen Adams with you. And this is Billy Joel with My Life.

old hot pants. That's all I'm thinking of right now. Kylie Minogue spinning around. Do you know what? I think I could pull some of them off. In this weather especially. Maybe too hot. Zoe Adams with you. Good morning. Welcome to the show. Big thanks to Adam and Gemma for waking us all up. I have got loads of stuff coming up on today's show. The 2-for-1 is back, where you get to choose a band or artist. 2 tracks back to back. That's coming up very soon. And more of Liverpool's best songs ever. Janet Jackson, Kool & the Gang, and Take That's on the way for you. Feel Good Vibes for your Thursday morning is Dire Straits. This is The Walk of Life from 1986 on In Demand Decades.

Escapade. Janet Jackson with Escapade on In Demand Decades. It's Owen Adams here. Hello. Hope you're feeling good. Hope you're doing well. Hope we're thriving in this weather. This is from Mike. Can you give a big shout out to my little girl, Ivy Bella? We are chilling in the garden, doing a bit of painting. Can you tell her? Mummy and Daddy love her millions. Shout out to you, Ivy Bella. Thanks for listening. More importantly, thank you very much.

Could It Be Magic on In Demand Decades. I can't wait to go see these live next month. I can't believe it. It's gone round so quickly. That's from 1992. It's Owen Adams with you. This is your mid-mornings on In Demand Decades. And we've got the two-for-one going, because one great song deserves another. We'd like to give you a little more from the bands and artists you love. And you guys can message in right now on 60030. Who do you want to see on the 2-for-1 this morning? Right now on 60030. Who do you want to see on the 2-for-1 this morning? Two back-to-back tracks from the

0: Modern Talking with Brother Louie on In Demand Decades. It's Owen Adams with you, and stick around because we've got the 2-for-1 coming up and Depeche Mode, we just can't get enough.
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Depeche Mode, Just Can't Get Enough. And I just can't get enough of In Demand Decades. I would say that though, because I'm on it. Zoe and Adams here, mid-mornings, and it's now time for the 2-for-1, where we give you a little more from the bands and artists you love. Two back-to-back tracks from the same artist or band, but we've got an artist today, maybe one of the greatest artists of all time. Come on! This one goes out to Christine in Formby, who's been obsessed with Michael Jackson ever since she was a little girl. This is why we started something on the 2-for-1.

Shamone, Michael Jackson with Smooth Criminal on In Demand Decades. On the 2-for-1, that was for Christine in Formby. Now, I've kept a log of all the bands and artists we've had on the 2-for-1, and check this out for a list. We've had Simply Red, Irene Cara, The Carpenters, Michael Bublé, Blur, Primal Scream, The Beatles. Yesterday we had Sister Sledge, and today we have Michael Jackson. Who do you want to see on the 2-for-1 tomorrow? Get in early. Text me right now on 60030. Two back-to-back tracks from the same band or artist. And here's yesterday's 2-for-1. Sister Sledge from 1984. One of my favourite songs ever. One of Liverpool's best songs ever. This is Thinking of You on In Demand.

Prefab Sprout with the King of Rock and Roll from 1988 on In Demand Decades. Oh, lovely stuff. Tony Adams here. Forgot about that part. Thank you for sending in your messages, keeping me company. Steve went to the gym this morning before work, feeling all proud of himself. Hope you're listening to Adam and Jen this morning whilst you're in the gym, getting all pumped up. Anna wants a feel-good tune. She's on a lovely walk in the sunshine. Got In Demand Decades on the headphones. Lovely stuff. Well, here's a good feel-good tune for you, Anna. This is Amy Stewart with Knock on Wood.

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1: Zoe Nannan's with you. And this is somewhere that I'd love to be right now. Sitting on the dock of the bay, Otis Redding. It's 11 o'clock on In the Man Decades. Sit.

They Might Be Giants with Birdhouse in Your Soul from the year 1990 on In Demand Decades. It's Owen Adams with you. Good morning. Great to be here. Welcome along to the show if you've just tuned in. And happy Thursday to you. Hope you're doing all right. Hope you're thriving. We're easing nicely into that stage of the week now. Weekend plans are getting mentioned in every conversation. Even if those plans are absolutely nothing, I can't wait. Coming up between now and one, great tunes like this, Donna Summer.

I am soundtracking you in the sunshine. UB40 with Red Red Wine. Can't be thinking about that though. Even if you are planning on having a liquid lunch, it's only Thursday. 5 o'clock somewhere though, isn't it? I have got loads of brilliant music on the way. Keep me company with your messages. 60030, start your message with the word decades or contact me on the Inderman app. And plenty to keep you company through the morning. I've got Hanson on the way, yes. And follow that tune. But first, here's Texas with I Don't Wanna Love Her.

last week at my pub quiz, my quiz team were absolutely shocked to find out that they are three lads and not three girls. But there you go. Shocked to find out that they are three lads and not three girls. But there you go. And I promise I do have the best.

0: Murray Hede with One Night in Bangkok on In Demand Decades from the year 1984. Up next, we have got Follow That Tune, so get your requests in.
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2: 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I am just here. 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

That's a Deborah. 1978. Chic with La Freak on In Demand Decades. We are doing Follow That Tune. And Deborah, you have set the bar very, very high. Send in your requests. You've got to follow that tune. Don't kill the vibe. The pressure is on. And here's Grace's girl. She wants a bit of Backstreet Boys on Follow That Tune on In Demand Decades.

Madonna with Like a Prayer on In Demand Decades. It's Owen Adams with you. Great to be here. And we are counting down the days to Retrospective Festival 2026 on Friday, the 11th of September, which is set to be a huge night of 80s and 90s music with a huge list of acts. Heather Small, Nadine Coyle, Pat Sharp, Sybil Tapow, The Fizz, all hosted by Pete Waterman. And not forgetting Reminisce Classical in the Forest featuring Rosala, Christine Blonde and DJs John Please Women, Steve Cocky and Lee Butler. 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Guess who else is going to be there? Boys Life. Giving you all the best tunes from Westlife and Boyzone. You're going to be singing this live. This is Love Me For A Reason on In Demand Decades. Owen Adams with you till 1.

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1: Just gone midday here on In The Man Decades. It's Owen Adams with you. The sun is still shining. We're feeling good. And I'm playing you Liverpool's best songs ever. Wham and ABBA on the way for you. But first, we're in the year 1996. This is Garbage with Stu.

Oh yes, Wham with Edge of Heaven on In Demand Decades. It's Owen Adams here. Welcome along to the show. 1 hour left, and I'm going to cram it with Liverpool's best songs ever. Does that sound good? Do we have a deal? Pinky promise. I've had a very sugary tea, so I am fully pumped for the final hour. Get your flippers on. It's time for ABBA. This is Lay All Your Love on Me on In Demand Decades.

It's so good. I feel like I'm on the Guardians of the Galaxy ride at Disney World. Mr. Blue Sky from 1978 on In Demand Decades. If you just tuned in, good afternoon, it's Owen Adams. I've been on since 10. Where have you been? Hot chocolate on for you now. A hot drink for your hot weather on your Thursday. This is You Sexy Thing from 1970.

I never play enough Meatloaf on this show. Dead Ringer for Love on In Demand Decades. It's Owen Adams with you. Shout out to Sandra, who sent in a picture of her sausage dog on the way to the groomers. Little Ricky.

0: Charles. I love to love. I love that one. On In Demand Decades, it's Owen Adams, and stick around because I've got Nena Cherry and Aerosmith coming up next.
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1: 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You've got to come and join me. Where we're listening to Liverpool's best songs ever. A bit like what we're doing now. Here's Aerosmith with Pink.

Oh yeah, Five with Slam Dunk Da Funk from 1977 on In Demand Decades. It's Owen Adams here, and I was in a pub quiz the other night, and I got a fast track on a speed quiz, as I was the fastest person to know it in the whole room, that Richie Neville was in Five. This is what In Demand Decades does for you. Knowledge. Knowledge and knowledge and knowledge. And I know Debbie Harry, well, I think everyone knows Debbie Harry, is the lead singer of Blondie. And here she is now. This is Rapture on In Demand Decades.

John Farnham with You're the Voice from 1986 on In Demand Decades. It's Owen Adams here, and I am off right now. I am going up to soak up more sun. It has been an absolute pleasure to be with you across Liverpool and the Northwest once again. Glenn Hunt is up next in the afternoon for you with Liverpool's best songs ever. And I'm going to leave you with the Four Non Blondes. This is What's Up on In Demand Decades. 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

0: everyone still here?
1: I hope so. Ah, there you are.
0: Welcome, welcome. Thursday's afternoon show. This is Glenn Hunt on the air everywhere through till 4 o'clock. Stand by as more of Liverpool's best songs ever continue with three in a row. On the way, the Supremes, U2,

always very popular. The sportos, motorheads, geeks, wasteoids, dweebies, they all adore him. They think he's a righteous dude.

0: games at the end of three in a row from Indie Man Decade. Stop in the Name of Love. Before it, U2's Pride in the Name of Love. And it all kicks off with Bananarama's Venus, but the goddess of love, I suppose you could argue.
1: Glenn Hunt in the afternoon.
0: I think that's right, isn't it? Now then, on the way in this half hour, music from Leanne Rimes, Scritti Politti to play, and Alison Moyet. And we'll tell you what else is coming up on the show very soon. Right now, classic hit for you from 1985. This, of course, is Go West. It's We Close Our Eyes on Indie Man Decades.

Alison Moyang, Is This Love? It's Cinder Mandekes on your Thursday afternoon. And how's the weather looking across Liverpool for the remainder of the day? Well, then, it's certainly staying dry and sunny and blue sky around, but also quite a bit of cloud also. Nothing to spoil the day. A bit warmer today as well than yesterday, believe it or not. 27 Celsius, your top temperature just now.

Friday's temperature should be much cooler, maybe more tolerable, you could argue. It will stay dry and bright with some cloud cover as well. Top temperature on Friday in Liverpool, 20 degrees Celsius. All right. Absolutely.

0: can't fight the moonlight from In Demand Decade. Still to come on the show for us today, we've got a brand new 3:33 in the final hour for you to try and work out the theme for. And of course, there's another game of fact or fiction in less than an hour. And next up, three in a row, is Liverpool's Best Songs Ever continue with Shania Twain, Shed 7 and Belinda Carlisle.
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Shania Twain, Man, I Feel Like a Woman. Well, man, I feel like an ice cream just now. It's still quite warm, isn't it? By the way, ahead of Shania Twain, it was Shed Sevens Going for Gold and Belinda Carlisle, Heaven is a Place on Earth, on the way for you in this half hour. Some great songs still to play, actually, from Fleetwood Mac and Billy Ocean. And I love this song from 1983. Here's Kajagoogoo, It's Too Shy on Indie Man Deck.

Billy Ocean on In Demand Decades, Get Out of My Dreams, Get Into My Car. 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Your business, essentially, and advertising on it. You can feel the power of In Demand Decades. 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Imagine if I was actually talking about your business right now. 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

classic soft metal hit from 1987. That's Whitesnake, and Is This Love? It is the end of the first hour of the afternoon show, I can tell you that much. And on the way, more of Liverpool's best songs ever as we kick off the second hour with three in a row. Nearly 2 o'clock, stand by for hits from Shalimar, Frankie Valli of the Four Seasons, and a hit

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Shalimar at the end of three in a row and Night to Remember. It's In Demand Decades with Glenn Hunt in the afternoon. Played you Frankie Valli in the Four Seasons. Ahead of this with Beggin' and Genesis Invisible Touch on Thursday, the 28th of May, 2026. Important day today on the world calendar, as apparently today is World Hunger Day, which is good that, you know, it raises awareness of such an important day. But I also feel that this day has been by other organisations, because weirdly, not only is it World Hunger Day, today's also National Brisket Day,

Also celebrating a birthday, somebody who's very much with us, Paul Sinner. If you watch The Chase, he is the Sinnerman, one of the chasers. He's 56 years old today. And pop princess Kylie Minogue celebrating her birthday today. She is the ripe old age of 58 years old. Do you think she wishes she could step back in time? I wanna fuck. I wanna-

0: Talk Life's What You Make It. It's In Demand Decades. And let's see how you do with today's game of fact or fiction. As usual, I will share a statement with you. You determine the outcome as to whether it could be a fact or whether it's total fiction. And if you guess the outcome correctly, you get to put a point on your personal scoreboard. If you've been playing along all week this week, you might already have three guesses out of three correct. So you could be on a roll. Let's see how you do with today's then. I think it's an easy one for you today, by the way. It says here on the statements that honey does not spoil. Okay, is that statement a fact or is it fiction? Doesn't matter how old it is, you can always eat it.
1: Chaka Khan, Chaka Khan, Chaka Khan, Chaka Khan.

0: one of Liverpool's finest vocalists, Holly Johnson, Love Train on In Demand Decades. It's Glenn Hunt in the afternoon. Stand by, three in a row coming your way next with the Pointer Sisters, King and James. Not King James, obvs.
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The Pointer Sisters at the end of three in a row from In Demand Decades, and Jump ahead of that, King, Love and Pride, and James Sit Down, a big song from 1991. Coming up in this half hour, music from the Fine Young Cannibals, Stacey Lattislaw and Daryl Hall and John Oates. Going to play you a hit from Dollar in a moment as well. Let's just recap today's fact or fiction statement. Short and sweet, this one, by the way. Probably enough, I say sweets. It's about honey, and the statement reads that honey does not spoil. It doesn't matter how old it is, you can always eat it if you fancy it. What do you reckon is the statement?

Jono, she make my dreams come true. Dollars owe them all before it. Time to resolve Thursday's fact or fiction statement. Earlier I said to you that, honey, it does not spoil. If you said that statement was fiction, I've got to say you'd be wrong to say that because it's a fact. A point for you if you guessed that correctly today. You've got a point for your scoreboard. Congratulations. Yay! And here's the thing about honey is the fact that it's even sometimes found in some Egyptian tombs. And it never spoils. You can still eat it despite it being thousands of years old. I mean, how is it possible? There'll be some biochemist somewhere who understands it. I mean, it's a miracle still. One of nature's miracles. Well done if you got it right, regardless. Fact or fiction back for day 5 tomorrow.

Five Noon Cannibals. She drives me crazy. Let's get one more wafer thin song in before we get to 3 o'clock, and I've got a classic for you here from Gary Numan. Turn your radio up for this big song from 1979. It's Cars.

Vintage hit from 1979, Gary Numan's Cars. If you've just switched on, there's another hour of the show still to come, so if you've not missed out on everything just yet, it's nearly 3 o'clock, and Liverpool's best songs ever continue into the final hour with three in a row. Stand by for hits from Diana Ross, The Monkees, and a big 80s hit for Madonna. They're all on the way in seconds from now.

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The other three in a row. Big tune from 1980 with the Monkees, I'm a Believer ahead of it. We kicked off the final hour today with Madonna and La Isla Bonita. And on the way in this half hour, some banging tunes to play from Stevie Wonder, Desiree and Queen. Play the Soup Dragons in a moment. And just to remind you, this is the hour with a 333 in it. So we'll have a look at the

0: denying that's a splendid song from Queen from 1976, Somebody to Love on In Demand Decades. And if you're ready, we've got an artist lineup to get through for today's 3:33. See if you can work out what the connection might be between these artists. If I tell you we've got New Edition to play for you, and then Michelle Gale, and then Def Leppard, I reckon this is so easy, especially if you really do know your music and your discography of artists and all the tunes they've released over the years. Then it's a no-brainer, really. New Edition, Michelle Gale, Def Leppard, they are connected with the songs I've chosen to play from those artists today. What is that connection? It's the theme of the 3:33. See if you can solve it before I play them in just over 10 minutes from now, right here on In Demand Decades, where Liverpool's best songs ever continue, like this. Love this, from 1994. It's Desiree, and You Gotta Be.
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Did you solve the connection of the 333 today then? It was a sugary theme, wasn't it? Def Leppard's Pour Some Sugar On Me running off. Michelle Gale's Sweetness, and it all kicked off with New Edition and Candy Girl. Well done if you sussed it before we got around to playing that first song from New Edition.

Howard Jones and new song is not so new these days, of course. 43 years old, that song. Ahead of it, by the way, the Beatles classic and Drive My Car. And now for a song that is as camp as a row of tents, but we love it. It is London Boys' Requiem from 1989 on In Demand Decades.

Talking Heads, Road to Nowhere on In Demand Decades. Now, I always joke at the end of an hour when I say I'm going to squeeze in a wafer thin song and end up playing something that's 4 or 5 minutes in duration. But this one really is wafer thin. It's the Beach Boys.

0: It really is an absolute classic, that, isn't it? Perfect for a day like today, weather-wise. The Beach Boys, I Get Around, rounding off another afternoon show for us today. 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
0: We will do it all over again tomorrow, shall we? Time for me to pass on the baton to Mr. Baz Todd. He's next with the Feel Good Drive from 4 through till 7. Then you've got Mike Peters' Evening Thing, 7 through till 10. And Shay rounding off your weekday listening on the radio with The Late Show, 10 o'clock tonight. Until then, whatever you're doing tonight, have a nice night.

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Echo and the Bunnymen, The Killing Moon. Before that, Frankie Goes to Hollywood, Relax, and The Lightning Seeds, Lucky You. If this was Glenn Hunt's show, and he'd be saying, what's the connection between those guys and the 333? Then it'll be obviously Liverpool, because they're all Liverpool-based, aren't they? Got Janet Jackson to play for you after this from The Cutting Crew. Just Died in Your Arms tonight. It's In Demand Decades.

best songs ever for your Thursday afternoon. If you're a horror movie fan, this might wet your whistle and tickle your fancy. There was a movie in the 60s called No Such Thing as a Vampire, and it was that scary that the BBC said they'll never air it again. They destroyed it and said it can never be watched. Well, they didn't do a very good job of destroying it because Film Preservation Group have found it and they're going to screen it. Now, it's not going to be on a normal telly. I'm not sure which theatre you can watch it, but if that's your kind of bag, then investigate, get it watched. There you go. For me, nope, certainly not. I'll be up for weeks having nightmares. I've got

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1: Good news out on the motorways. The problems have been cleared, so the M53's narrow traffic has returned to normal at Junction 12 Chester. Also, all lanes open and traffic is looking much better now on the M62 eastbound from Junction 6 Tarbuck Island to Seven Rainhill Stoops. Lower House Lane to Longmore Lane is looking a little bit slow, and it's also busy around Upper Parliament Street and the Strand.
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Lily Allen's Oh My God on In Demand Decades, which I think Mark Ronson was the guy behind that, producing that. Does a fantastic job, Mark Ronson, on everything, doesn't he? Before that, Barry White's My First, My Last, My Everything on another

Playing you Liverpool's best songs ever right here on In Demand Decades. And if you want to feel the power of In Demand, then how about advertising with us? 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So you're listening to me right now. I'm Baz Todd. That's me. Hello. Now imagine if I was talking about your business. You're listening, aren't you? Whether you're the boss or one of the grafters, we could be shouting about your business across Liverpool, the North West and North Wales. 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When we are talking about your business, I won't mess up like this.

Graham from 1986, which is same as this year. It was a World Cup year back in Mexico. In this year, it was a great World Cup as well. Are you excited for this year's World Cup? I don't know if I can get myself G'd up with that team. I really don't know. We'll see, won't we?

0: Tell us how those roads are today.
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2: Thanks, Baz. Quite a bit of trouble on the M56 tonight. That does seem to be struggling because you've had that little accident there as you are trying to head up towards it. So do just be aware of that one. I had Ryan on a little bit earlier telling me about that, saying that they did have major problems. It was heading down towards Stanlow Road, actually. So do just watch out for that one. Also, problems on public transport tonight for Transport for Wales between Wrexham General and Chester, as you're on London North Western as well between Crewe and Liverpool Lime Street. And also, you've got delays and cancellations, East Midlands Railway, Warrington Central through to Liverpool Lime Street. Anything else you spot, get in touch and let me know, and I'll update you around about half an hour from now.
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Kaylee and Marillion. Sorry, Marillion with Kaylee from 1985. It's me, Baz, on your Feel Good Drive. Got Whitney on the way. Going to tell you about what a holiday company, Ho Seasons, are doing for travellers, which I think, well done. Bravo to you. I'll tell you

decades. I saw this before and I was like, really? So RAC have done a survey with statistics of the highest prices of fuel in the country, peaking at £1.58, and this week, in the next few weeks, it's going to rise up to £1.60 for a litre. Where are they getting these prices? It's £1.80, £1.85 around where I am. I want to go and live there for a little bit. £1.60 and they complain about that? No, £1.85 I've seen at our petrol pumps. Absolutely madness. Anyway, Host Seasons, who have got loads of holiday resorts across the UK, they are doing £75 return if you book with them, which I think is fantastic, and that's to cover you if you

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1: Thanks, Baz. Quite a bit of trouble on the M56 tonight. That does seem to be struggling because you've had that little accident there as you are trying to head up towards it. So do just be aware of that one. I had Ryan on a little bit earlier telling me about that, saying that they did have major problems. It was heading down towards Stanlow Road, actually. So do just watch out for that one. Also, problems on public transport tonight for Transport for Wales between Wrexham General and Chester, as you're on London North Western as well between Crewe and Liverpool Lime Street. And also, you've got delays and cancellations. East Midlands Railway, Warrington Central through to Liverpool Lime Street. Anything else you spot, get in touch and let me know, and I'll update you around about half an hour from now.
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Orchestra with Last Train to London on your feel-good drive before that Dusty Springfield, Son of a Preacher Man. It's me, Baz, on In Demand Decades, playing Liverpool's best songs ever, like Barry Manilow's Copacabana. Love that song. I'll play it for you after this.

punk and disco. Not sure where you'd file that from Barry Manilow, Copacabana in this year, but it was 1978. Some great movies out in this year as well. Superman, love that movie. Grease as well in Halloween. What a year. It's me, Baz, of you on In Demand Decades, playing Liverpool's best songs ever. Like this. Bronski Beat, Small Town Boy. Beautiful.

0: Who do you reckon hit the higher notes? Any of the Bee Gees or Jimmy Somerville from Bronski Beat? It's a tough one, isn't it? Here's Simo. Final time. How are those roads looking?
1: 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We're proud of what we do. We're proud of where we do it. 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
2: Thanks, Baz. Final one of the evening. It's not been too bad tonight. It looks like it's starting to clear up on the M56. There were some delays right the way along there earlier on, but they do seem to have cleared up now. As you are on public transport, though, you've still got no services on Transport for Wales. That's between Wrexham General and Chester. Also on Northern, East Midlands Railway and Transpennine Express at Warrington Central through to Liverpool Lime Street. Got delays for about 20 minutes. And also between Crewe and Liverpool Lime Street. Again, possible disruption and delays. We've got loads of signalling problems. That's what it is. That's all for me this evening. Adam and Joan will be back tomorrow morning from 6. Have a great night.
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on In Demand Decades. Let's do a triple play with the brilliant Joan Armour Trading, Drop the Pilot. I do like that song, very underrated. We'll do Bananarama's I Want You Back, which is possibly Bananarama's best ever song. Possibly. They did do a few belters, didn't they? And kicking it all off with Prince, Little Red Corvette. It's your feel-good drive with me, Bad.

Want you back. How do you fancy Ferry Across the Mersey? Yeah, we've all done it, but you can do it again with a twist. We're going to be doing parties on the River Mersey on the world famous Mersey Ferry. So we've got evening cruises coming up and we'll plan them so you can dance the night away throughout the summer, which includes 70s, 80s, 90s party cruises, Motown, Beatles, ABBA tribute cruises, and new for this year, Silent Disco and a Spice Girls tribute cruise as well. Loads more on there. If you want any details,

With Bananarama chucked in there and Prince Little Red Corvette. I've got Dire Straits on the way. Money for Nothing, one of the best songs ever with one of the greatest intros of all time. After this, the Jacksons. Blame It on the Boogie.

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Rather fitting for this week, isn't it? Dodgy staying out for the summer because it has been scorchio all week. Fantastic. Even when it's rained, it's been warm, hasn't it? Before that, Alexandra O'Neill, Fake, It's Me, Baz, on your feel-good drive. Got Genesis, The Land of Confusion, to play for you from 1986. And this is from 88, Bobby Brown, My Prerogative, the song that Britney covered.

It's Genesis with the Land of Confusion on In Demand Decades. That's me done. So I'll go and enjoy what sunshine is left, and there's plenty of it because it's still fairly warm out there. We've got Billy Ocean to leave you with, and this is You Better You Bet from The Who. Mike Peters is next. Catch

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0: Thank you. Oh, cheers, Shanice. Appreciate that. Cheers. Nice one. Anyway, it's Indie Man Decades. I'm Mike Peters. Hello.
1: Happy Thursday, everyone.
0: That's why I'm smiling, because it's a Thursday. Final one of a shortened working week. This is The Emotions and AC/DC on the way for you next.

AC/DC, Thunderstruck. Might hear that a bit tomorrow. Watching Lancashire Thunder play and Lightning, you'll hear my dulcet tones at Emirates Old Trafford. Michael Jackson at In Demand Decades. I was going to say Emirates Old Trafford then, that's not right, is it? Michael Jackson at In Demand Decades, accurately describing the golf that I played this morning. Nonetheless, I have a handicap for my golf weekend, being terrible at golf. Loverboy and Olivia Newton-John after Bad.

0: Levine and John and Physical. It is In Demand Decades. I'm Mike Peters. Jennifer Page on the way for you. Oh, and an absolutely epic one from the Joshua Tree, one of the great albums of all time, to play for you from U2 next. And also, we're going to do a musical birthday before 8 as well.
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Rush, it's In Demand Decades. I'm Mike Peters, playing you Liverpool's best songs ever. James on the way for you next. After the Doobie Brothers' long train running, well, actually, would have been train long running today because had some signals struck by lightning, didn't we, overnight near Runcorn, causing all sorts of havoc on the rail network. C'est la vie.

James and Laid. I'm Mike Peters. Right, let's do a musical birthday. The Princess of Pop, 58 today. My childhood crush, still is as well, to be fair. But don't tell the future Mrs. Peters about this. Transvision Vamp after Kylie.

0: Transvision, Vamp and Baby I Don't Care. I'm Mike Peters. I don't care when I'm famous, but Bross do.
1: Will I be famous?
0: I actually think I'll be famous after I play the Fezzy Pop stage at Reminisce. Full lineup has been announced, and unbelievably, I'm on it. Won't be able to walk down the street after that without people throwing, like, fruit at me because, you know, of my terrible set. Can't wait for that. 12th of September, day after retrospective. Get your tickets for that, by the way.

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Rick Astley and Take Me to Your Heart. I'm Mike Peters. If you like tunes of that oeuvre, that era, then we're going back to the 80s. Saturday, I should say, 20th of June, Victoria Park, Southport for the summer solstice. 3 till 10 o'clock. Nice early one for you. Stage one, it's a load of in-demand decades DJs, so it's all of us. Baz, Todd, Andy, Christian, John B, Shay, me, Pete Price, Simo's there. Live tributes to Madonna and Tina Turner. Speaking of which, she's on the way for your next Madonna. In-demand decades.

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1: And you can dance. For inspiration.

into the groove at In Demand Decades, and we're going to get into the groove of news that you didn't know you need to know now, starting with, well, obviously this lady that also taught us how to Vogue. Speaking of which, apparently a male model in Vietnam has credited his weight loss and mewing exercises for a physical transformation. He lost 38 kilos in 6 months, apparently. Mewing exercise, I immediately assume, why is he howling like a cat? No, it's not. A mewing exercise, apparently, is a thing where you put your tongue on the roof of your mouth. I can't talk and do it at the same time. Roof of your mouth, and then apparently it changes the shape of your face. Right, well, excellent. Meanwhile, cosplay models apparently have shocked the internet. Ah, that old chestnut. By selling feet juice at the California Anime Festival. Mmm, tasty.

0: Gladys Knight with one of my favourite Bond themes, License to Kill, and she is 82 today, don't you know? On the way for you in just a minute, I've got Luther Vandross and Hadaway, as well as we get into part two of the evening thing for a Thursday.
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8: We'll be right back.

Beautiful South and Rotterdam. Paul Heaton is playing in Liverpool actually the end of November. He's out on tour, supported by our very own Lightning Seeds. Irritatingly, all the dates that are around here, I can't go to because I'm going to be on holiday. So me and my brother, because he's texting me about this today, he fancies going. I've seen Paul Heaton before. He's brilliant. I'm thinking, yeah, we need to try and sort it out. So Nottingham's looking like the most likely option. Tickets on sale next Friday.

Howard Jones. I'd like to get to know you well. You can get to know me better after 9 o'clock, or after this amount of time on this show. You probably know me well enough, to be honest with you. It is the evening thing. It's Indie Man Decades. I'm Mike. We're going to do On This Day in Music after 9 as well. The Jets next.

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Pure Late 90s pop from Britney and S Club 7. I'm Mike Peters. It's In Demand Decades. It's Prefab Sprout and the King of Rock and Roll. 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Courtesy of us.

was Mr. E's Beautiful Blues. I'm Mike Peters. I absolutely love that tune. And of course, in my opinion, all blues are beautiful. Evertonians, you know. Anyway, let's move on. With something for On This Day in Music for the 28th of May. It was on this day in 1977 that Sting, Andy Summers and Stuart Copeland played together for the first time. They then became The Police.

Aretha Franklin and Say a Little Prayer at In Demand Decades. I'm Mike, and news from my doppelganger, Mr. Worldwide, Pitbull. Apparently, he's trying to create a world record. They want to see the largest number of people wearing bald caps in one place. Apparently, he's playing at the British Summertime Festival in Hyde Park in July. They've got to wear a bald cap. I don't need to bother. I've already got it for real. Or either that, or it's the most realistic bald cap you've ever seen. Fine Young Cannibals next after Human League and Mirror Man.

0: Fine Young Cannibals, Roland Gift of that band, is celebrating his 64th birthday today. It's Indie Man Decades. I'm Mike Peters. Diana Ross and the Pretenders on the way for you in a minute.
1: 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My name is David T. From the old days, from the old school, check out my show. My name is David T. It's Saturday night, 8 o'clock

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for Tenors and Back on the Chain Gang. I'm Mike Peters. Hello, it is In Demand Decades. Soul Asylum and Amazulu to play for you as we play you more of Liverpool's best songs ever. And I wind up to hand over to Shay at 10 o'clock with the legendary late show, including the iconic Peaceful Hour after REO Speedwagon.

0: 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I'm on In Demand Decades with a fantastic lineup. I've got a rant, I've got a crank, I've got a guest, I've got Peaceful Hour music. I am just here. 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

AWS on Intermon Decades. How are you? It's Shay Hake. Back with you until one in association with Peninsula Property. I need to say a couple of massive thank yous before I carry on with the show. Firstly, thank you to Mike Peters for an amazing last few hours, and a huge, huge thanks to John B for covering me yesterday, and what a show it was. I've got music on the way from the Zootons after this, from Whitney Houston from 1990. It's I'm Your Baby Tonight.

Liverpool's own, the Zootans, on into my decades. How have you been getting on with this heatwave? I don't mind it, even though being a bigger lad, I struggle a little bit. But sleeping at night time is horrible, isn't it? My missus is convinced that if she keeps the window open and the fan on, it will become cooler. Forgetting that there's no air outside, so it's literally just putting hot air around the bedroom. Apart from last night, when that storm hit, I nearly ran out into the street and was dancing in the rain. I don't think my neighbours would have liked to have seen that, though. I was happy. Anyway, enough of my waffling. Let's get back to Liverpool's best songs ever. Here's the Boomtown Rats.

The lady who headlined Retrospective Festival's main stage last year is Belinda Carlisle. On Into My Decades, where Liverpool's best songs ever continue. After this from 1977, it's

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How good is that? Mariah Carey's We Belong Together on The Late Show. It's Shay Hake with you until one in association with our friends at Peninsula Property. I'll tell you all about them after two massive hits from the 80s from Irene Cara and this from Huey Lewis in the News, featuring in the Back to the Future movie of 1985. It's the power.

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I am gutted I didn't get tickets for their upcoming gig in Manchester. I missed out by a millisecond. 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Honestly, I hope you have an amazing time. Three songs in a row play after 11, so make sure you stick around to find out what they are.

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0: Whams, Wake Me Up Before You Go-Go, finishing off three songs in a row. It's Shay Hake on The Late Show with our friends at Peninsula Property. Now, I'm about to have a bit of pasta because I'm quite hungry, but I can't remember where I put the salt and pepper. Does anyone know? Are they here? No. Oh, here they are.
1: Spinderella cut it.

Bananarama's Cruel Summer on Into Modern Decades. If you're a fan of Formula One and fashion, then listen to what I'm about to tell you, because Red Bull Racing has teamed up with Crocs. Yep, you heard me right. The new collection has already dropped. It features race-inspired clogs with tyre details, front and rear wings, and even a little halo design, all in classic Red Bull colours. The headline pair will set fans back about £70, while a more everyday runner version comes in slightly cheaper. It's the first ever collab between Crocs and Oracle Red Bull Racing, proving once again that F1 merch is now basically streetwear. Now, I'm a fan of Formula One, and I do like wearing Crocs. However, I wouldn't wear a combined pair. I just think it looks stupid, especially when you've got size 13 feet. That wouldn't be a racing car. That's more of a monster truck, isn't it? Here's Julian Lennon from 1984 now, and it's much too late for goodbyes.

0: Jonna Summers. This time I know it's for real. On into Mon Decades. Electronic are lined up and ready to go next.
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The Shaman, Moving Any Mountain from 1990. Shay Hake on The Late Show in association with the amazing Peninsula Property. I've recently upgraded my phone, but I haven't bought any accessories yet. Now, usually I'd get the case, the screen protectors, all done before I got the phone. However, this time I've been really lazy and thought, no, I'll wait. I didn't realise a phone was going to come as quick as it did. Are you the sort of person like me who does that? Or are you really well prepared? I'd love to know. Let's head to 1995 with an absolute anthem from Blur. One of my all-time favourites and definitely another one of Liverpool's best songs ever.

Phil Collins, the studio, on In Demand Decades. I've got two songs from the same year to play. One of them is from New Kids on the Block, and the other one is this from 1989. One of the best songs to come out of the 1980s. It's Roxette's The Look.

OTB on Into Man Decades. The Peaceful Hour is on the way after midnight, which is your chance to just relax and unwind while you listen to Liverpool's best love songs ever.

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0: This is how daytime partying should feel. For tickets and info, head to

Elton John's love song, one of the most underplayed songs ever, but not here on the Peaceful Hour. Here's the Fab Four now from 1965. It's In My Life.

One of the reasons I love doing the Peaceful Hour is playing you songs like that from Aerosmith. It's Shay Hake with you until one, and Percy Sledge is going to take us into the second part of the Peaceful Hour. This is When a Man Loves a Woman.

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One of my all-time favourites from Tracy Chapman is Fast Car on the Peaceful Hour. I've got Atlantic Star to play after this from Billy Paul. It's me and Mrs. Jones.

Atlantic Stars always on the Peaceful Hour. Jason's been in touch and he would like a song for his lovely fiancée Claire. They're getting married in 6 months' time and she's chosen a dress to match her favourite colour, which is red. So the first dance you'll be having as man and wife will be to this from Christa Burr.

David Grant with a cover of The Spinners' hit and peaking at number 5 in the UK. It's Could It Be I'm Falling In Love on the Peaceful Hour. And that is it. I am done and dusted. Whatever you are doing for the rest of Friday, be safe, be careful, have an amazing time. I'll be back at 10 o'clock this evening with the final late show of the week.

0: 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It's 4 hours of the very best of one of the very best decades of music. Think boy bands, girl bands, Britpop, amazing 90s dance, one-hit wonders, and everything else that was great about the 90s. 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